people. Some of them have run away to the hills and have no shelter. No food. No one knows where they are. Hear me, my chief. I am tired. My heart is sick and sad. I will fight

Would you cry if you saw me crying? And would you save my soul tonight? Would you tremble?

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He sees everything you ever wanted, one moment. Did you capture it?

0: She's here.
1: So sorry about the rain.
2: Oh, that's all right. I'm sure we're going to have a really good time.
3: 6, 7, 8, and a 1.
2: Hey. Hi.
4: So I have a new choreo.
2: New choreo.
1: Yes.
2: Okay.
1: So it goes 2, 3, 4, 5, 6, 7, 8.
2: Oh, I love that.

0: Great job, everyone. Do it, that was great. Are you ready to do another one?
1: I'm ready. You guys want to do it again, one more time?
2: Where's the giant disco ball?
0: We need that. We need to find it to do the next one. Let's go.

0: use that shit every fucking time.
1: Yo, what's
2: hey,
1: good?
2: Hey, beautiful.
3: Oh, short style,
4: nice. I apologize to get that. I know I fucked up.
5: I just hope that you want to spend more time.
6: What I called to say really is, I...

The mailbox is full and cannot accept any messages at this time. Goodbye.

0: 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I was listening to the album. Good fucking luck. You're on your own.
1: We've got a problem. 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
1: 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Starting me, thoda.
2: Stay in, Suraj. 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
2: gonna cross your tacos. 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
1: Welcome to LS Labs. I'm Dr. Severus, operating chief and founder of the company. 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
2: My work, though controversial, cannot be judged by the standards of contemporary society.
1: Its nature transcends itself.
2: My work will fundamentally change humanity.
1: You are lucky to be a part of it. While you may not appreciate its gravity now, and may find some of the experiments uncomfortable, the benefits of my experiments will be felt by humanity for centuries to come.

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1: Absolutely.
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1: We're going in for the vertebrae wire. Hand me the soldering iron.
2: It's crashing.
1: Someone grab the programmers.
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hobbled paths our journey intertwined. With every step a story and every face a sign.

Now, I'm thrilled skinny to tell you that Jasmine Carragher is a blues musician from Sweden, and we've got a new single which is being released tomorrow, which is going to sing it live for us here.